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6 minutes before 11 o'clock right on your FM. If you've just joined us, welcome to the show. How are you? Chablan Gandanzi is my name. I'm the jazz minister with the high voltage, contagious love.

We started off with the Limit X all the way from America, falling in love with you. Then the Bee Gees, how deep is your love? Mine is deep and contagious. Kirk Franklin, Hosanna. Then the Soil, Abapanzi. This and more right here on your FM. The best is yet to come. So 5 minutes before 11 o'clock. Remember, on top of the hour, we're going to be having the full news bulletin right here on UFM. Your Sunday will never, ever be the same with me, Jablan Ngandanzi. All right, the promise I make is the promise I keep. I said to you, the theme for today is stop crying at a wrong funeral. Wrong funeral? What do you mean? I mean what I say. Miss Kulumage, gukala emngcwabeni o wrong. What are we talking about? 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
0: 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That's the problem. We must use our common sense in everyday, day in and day out. Use your common sense. Exactly 11 o'clock. 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

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Akesikhuleke kwinyanga yamadoda. Heavenly Father, we come to you right now. We're praying for all men in the whole world. We're praying, Lord, that they should take their position and act according to your instructions. We're praying and we want to thank those men who are very much responsible for their families, for the communities, for the nation at large. Father, I know that anything, if something seems impossible with men, with you, it is absolutely possible. If anything seems impossible with a human being, but with you, Lord, everything is possible. You are everything and everything is you. We are also praying for our kids. They are about to write their final exams, half-yearly exams, this and that. We are praying that the devil and the evil spirit must move away from them. Lord, I want to keep my faith in you. I'm also praying for my family, Ntanzi family, Kwala family, Makatini family, Gube family, Nyandu family, and my neighbors too. Let me show them how deep your love is. I must walk the talk and don't talk the walk. Heavenly Father, we are also praying that the accidents on the roads must be minimized. With your hand, with your light, with your everything is going to be okay. Lord, I'm also praying for those who are in the hospitals, different hospitals, right now. We need your hand for our healing. Lord, hear my prayer. Amen.

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Tried, tested, and trusted. With me, the jazz minister, with the high voltage contagious love, your Sunday will never be the same.

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We started off with the Crusaders, Scratch, then Groover Washington. After that, it was Hot Sticks Mabuza, Sipo Mabuza, Burnout, featuring the late Steve Kekana. Then Malowe, Jabu Kanyile, right here on UFM. If you've just joined us, welcome to the show. 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

0: Ya. 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Before that it was a Sizwe Zako. 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

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Remember, at half past 12, we're going to be having the news headlines with Uma Zimzim. Right. 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These are kind of jazz on UFM.

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2: 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You must always keep your tentacles on the ground to get more information from us. UFM, the sound of choice of KZN Capital. 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
1: 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Everything I do it for you.

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Everything I do it for you. By Brian Adam. Now by Brandy.

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Is Dr. Bam puts the mask in any lung. By Twitter band, what's the name of Tulanga? 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

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Let us do our own thing like we always do every Sunday. Happy Sunday to you. This is Maxwell. This woman's worth someone.

Sunday Soul Sessions, the blast from the past. 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

0: Your Sunday Soul Sessions, the blast from the past. 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With this Pama Jamatizen, Kuchi Tigi, Kuchi Mimiliti.
1: Pama Matiz, Gumnan, this, and the Pauline Matiz. Matiz will humble where to put him in. Can I wait? I say, Gumnan, Gumnan, Pauline, and also with Pauline.

Charlie Wilson, For Your Love. Johnny Gill, Take Me, I'm Yours. This Woman's Work by Maxwell. 1532 is Katsaka Msazo na kumkongolo VFM. 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Cindy Mizell, Gerard Levert, this one is called Smile, 1534. Sobona.

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Kuti digi, kuti mimiliti ku 107.6 FM. 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

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It's all about good music every Sunday. We give you nothing the best, soul and R&B. Ungakhohlwa ukuthi makushaya lapha ke 10 past 4 sikhuluma ke no Mr. Nkanyezi Cele we Nkanyezi Star Holdings. So what?

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0: 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That's our vision.
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1: No, yes.
0: So if you are like that, so you got to the car about what's on the ground, but on the profile.
1: Yes, we are busy.
0: But you put it, you don't get to a car in the air. You don't get to a car in the air. You don't get to a car in the air. 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
0: 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Hey Sibon 19 imzuzu, the sound of choice of KZN's capital. Let us continue with our thing, let us continue with the good music. Singakhohlwa ukuthi ke mhla ka 1 August sekwenza into ezimnandi. 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

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This is the sound of choice of KZN Capital. Your Sunday Soul Sessions, the blast from the past. 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
1: 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Will Downing, I don't want to lose you, a house is not a home, Luther Von Rose, kissing you, Keith Washington, I will do anything. NNSB 1646 033 342 3970. 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Please play me Trey Lorenz, Someone to Hold, hashtag the blast from the past. 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
0: Bonike. Msazo kumkhulu FM, the sound of choice of KZN's capital. 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We are willing to hear what is your song request for today's edition. 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

Yes, 1 minute after 5 FM sazo na kumkhongolo FM. 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Oh my god. Some music we designed to touch our minds and soul. 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

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Another beautiful song. 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Beautiful music. 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Happy Sunday. 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He comes from the former Digizela. 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

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My daughter esesibhedlela Edendale Hospital siyenziwa ke ngeHerigwala District Hospital. Thank you Lapane 2F. 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My daughter was very happy. 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Thank you. And a big shout out to Ihambi Bhekise futhi nakodokotela Dr. Van Vuren. I know she might be not listening, but onesi base 2F Edendale. Thank you. You've shown an amazing support. Yeah. 15 minutes after 5. Jeffrey Osborne family emsazweni kumgongolo FM. Let me start this song fresh. 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

0: Your Sunday Soul Sessions, the blast from the past. Enjoy good music every Sunday. What is Pama Jamatezen? What's it, Diggy? What's it, Miminiti?
1: Words here to explain. God is the grace for express.

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And I'm going to die, come on, come on, come on, come on, come on, come on, come on, come on, come on, come on, come on, come on, come on, come on, come on, come on, come on, come on, come on, come 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

ulalele uSiphamandla Madikizela kumgungundlovu FM 107.6. 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

0: Oh, okay, ngicela ungidlalele uNatali Cole, Rest of the Night. 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
1: 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Enjoy good music every Sunday. With this Pamela Matizel, Utsi Jiggy.

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0: When I See You Smile, ingoma ecelwe ekhuluma Mungubo emsazweni wakho umgungulo ve FM. 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Yeah, your response.
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0: Danko. Yeah. There's another good music emsazweni wakho umgungulo of FM. 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Uthi ke thank you my brother. 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
1: 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Her name is Dolly Parton, but you know I love you. 1756 at the top of the hour. 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

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Yeah, to give you nothing but the best of good music. 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

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Oh yeah. 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

All right, themselves, I'm going over 7.6 FM, 8 minutes to 7, and it's a baker, same all along, 365 days a year. Themselves, I'm going over 7.6 FM. Long chance, since I hold the fan eye. 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
0: 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Someone is a one. 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

Alright, tuwezo udali mpele msazo nukungu lovula 7.6 FM. 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Yeah. Alright, take 7 minutes to 8,000 cool of 7.6 FM. This is Rex Rabano. Okay, get on. Some of us are in Pella. 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I'm fully solo. I'm fully solo. I'm fully solo. I'm fully solo. 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I'm fully solo. 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
1: 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So for those abaqala ukusilalela, I'd like to say it in English ngehomusha, ngisho ukuthi welcome to those who are listening to us for the very very very very first time. We want to say welcome to the show for the youth who are crazy for the Lord. The name of the show is called Usenguye Izolo, Yesterday, Today and Forever. The word that we stand upon is found in Proverbs 20:29, where it says, for the strength of the young people is their glory. Okay, basically, for our strength is our glory. 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
0: Okay,
1: 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Ngoba the gates of my church they stay open from Tuesday
0: so,
1: to Friday.
0: Address
1: K. Ibandla lami God's Family Life Church ise iku Boom Street 320 Boom Street that is the address of the church. Services they happen go 8 a.m. every Sunday 8 a.m. till about 10:30 and then evening services which specifically cater for youth and young adults. 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

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Oh, God. Oh, my. It's in the stomach. Oh, God. Oh, my. Oh, my. Oh, my. Oh, my. Oh, my. Oh, my. Oh, my. Oh, my. Oh, my. Oh, my. Oh, my. Oh, my. Oh, my. Oh, my. Oh, my. Oh, my. Oh, my. Oh, my. Oh, my. Oh, my. Oh, my. Oh, my. Oh, my. Oh, my. Oh, my. Oh, my. Oh, my. Oh, my. Oh, my. Oh, my. Oh, my. Oh, my. Oh, my. Oh, my. Oh, my. Oh, my. Oh, my. Oh, my. Oh, my. Oh, my. Oh, my. Oh, my. Oh, my. Oh, my. Oh, my. Oh, my. Oh, my. Oh, my. Oh, my. Oh, my. Oh, my. Oh, my. Oh, my. Oh, my. Oh, my. Oh, my. Oh, my. Oh, my. Oh, my. Oh, my. Oh, my. Oh, my. Oh, my. Oh, my. Oh, my. Oh, my. Oh, my. Oh, my. Oh, my. Oh, my. Oh, my. Oh, my. Oh, my. Oh, my. Oh, my. Oh, my. Oh, my. Oh, my. Oh, my. Oh, my.

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I'm not gonna do that. I'm not gonna do that. I'm not gonna do that. I'm not gonna do that. I'm not gonna do that. I'm not gonna do that. I'm not gonna do that. I'm not gonna do that. I'm not gonna do that. I'm not gonna do that. I'm not gonna do that. I'm not gonna do that. I'm not gonna do that. I'm not gonna do that. I'm not gonna do that. I'm not gonna do that. I'm not gonna do that. I'm not gonna do that. I'm not gonna do that. I'm not gonna do that. I'm not gonna do that. I'm not gonna do that. I'm not gonna do that. I'm not gonna do that. I'm not gonna do that. I'm not gonna do that. I'm not gonna do that. I'm not gonna do that. I'm not gonna do that. I'm not gonna do that. I'm not gonna do that. I'm not gonna do that. I'm not gonna do that. I'm not gonna do that. I'm not gonna do that. I'm not gonna do that. I'm not gon

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Yeah, thank you very much, thank you very much. Yeah, wavana oqhamuka wathi wathi goodbye my pastor, goodbye. To safe journey home. Thank you very much. Thank you very much. Yes, bongela. 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

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What is it number 2? 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